0: Gotta have the backflip if you're gonna do the tour, right? Benson Boone, sorry, I'm here for someone else. Got the Goo Goo Dolls on the way in just a couple, covering Supertramp, big band out of the 70s. And we'll hear from Olivia Rodrigo, too, on the heels of the release of her latest album.
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17: Heartland weather.
18: Partly cloudy and breezy tonight with lows in the upper 40s. Heavy cloud cover early in the day tomorrow will keep highs below average in the mid-60s for your Sunday. Clouds will begin to decrease towards the afternoon hours, allowing for a bit of sunshine to help us warm up the rest of the day.

0: Some areas still may see gusts near 30 miles per hour from the northwest. Multiple shortwave troughs look to move through the region to start off the work week, keeping the pattern cloudy and wet with multiple chances for showers and thunderstorms. For WeatherWatch 12, I'm meteorologist Chase Ropenack on Mix 96.
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0: Dracula, courtesy of Tame Impala and Jenny. Hope your weekend is going well as we get ready to go to the Apatuh with Rosé and Bruno Mars. 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
9: Heartland Weather. Partly cloudy and breezy tonight with lows in the upper 40s. Heavy cloud cover early in the day tomorrow will keep highs below average in the mid-60s for your Sunday. Clouds will begin to decrease towards the afternoon hours, allowing for a bit of sunshine to help us warm up the rest of the day. Some areas still may see gusts near 30 miles per hour from the northwest. Multiple shortwave troughs look to move through the region and start off the work week, keeping the pattern cloudy and wet with multiple chances for showers and thunderstorms. For WeatherWatch 12, I'm meteorologist Chase Ropenack on Mix 96.
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9: Heartland Weather. Partly cloudy and breezy tonight with lows in the upper 40s. Heavy cloud cover early in the day tomorrow will keep highs below average in the mid-60s for your Sunday. Clouds will begin to decrease towards afternoon hours, allowing for a bit of sunshine to help us warm up the rest of the day. Some areas still may see gusts near 30 miles per hour from the northwest. Multiple shortwave troughs look to move through the region and start off the work week, keeping the pattern cloudy and wet with multiple chances for showers and thunderstorms. For WeatherWatch 12, I'm meteorologist Chase Ropenack on Mix 96.
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0: Hard to believe Hozier did not make it to number one with Take Me to Church back in 2014, but indeed he did not. That song was his first number one on the Hot 100. Too Sweet. Got Taylor Swift on the way.
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10: Partly cloudy and breezy tonight with lows in the upper 40s. Heavy cloud cover early in the day tomorrow will keep highs below average in the mid-60s for your Sunday. Clouds will begin to decrease towards afternoon hours, allowing for a bit of sunshine to help us warm up the rest of the day. Some areas still may see gusts near 30 miles per hour from the northwest. Multiple shortwave troughs look to move through the region to start off the work week, keeping the pattern cloudy and wet with multiple chances for showers and thunderstorms. For WeatherWatch 12, I'm meteorologist Chase Ropenack on Mix 96.
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17: Heartland weather.
18: Partly cloudy and breezy tonight with lows in the upper 40s. Heavy cloud cover early in the day tomorrow will keep highs below average in the mid-60s for your Sunday. Clouds will begin to decrease towards afternoon hours, allowing for a bit of sunshine to help us warm up the rest of the day. Some areas still may see gusts near 30 miles per hour from the northwest. Multiple shortwave troughs look to move through the region and start off the work week, keeping the pattern cloudy and wet with multiple chances for showers and thunderstorms. For WeatherWatch 12, I'm meteorologist Chase Ropenack on Mix 96.
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0: Die on This Hill comes to us courtesy of Sienna Spiro. You know you've made it, I think, when your home country has a street named after you. And that is the case for Sia down in Australia. We'll hear from her straight ahead.
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8: Heartland Weather. Partly cloudy and breezy tonight with lows in the upper 40s. Heavy cloud cover early in the day tomorrow will keep highs below average in the mid-60s for your Sunday. Clouds will begin to decrease towards the afternoon hours, allowing for a bit of sunshine to help us warm up the rest of the day. Some areas still may see gusts near 30 miles per hour from the northwest. Multiple shortwave troughs look to move through the region and start off the work week, keeping the pattern cloudy and wet with multiple chances for showers and thunderstorms. For WeatherWatch 12, I'm meteorologist Chase Ropenack on Mix 96.
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0: Daisies comes to us courtesy of Justin Bieber. Thanks so much for spending some time right here. Got Alex Warren on the way in a couple. One of the performers for the iconic Milwaukee Summerfest this year. And magic is still to come, too.
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2: Weather. Partly cloudy and breezy tonight with lows in the upper 40s. Heavy cloud cover early in the day tomorrow will keep highs below average in the mid-60s for your Sunday. Clouds will begin to decrease towards afternoon hours, allowing for a bit of sunshine to help us warm up the rest of the day. Some areas still may see gusts near 30 miles per hour from the northwest. Multiple shortwave troughs look to move through the region and start off the work week, keeping the pattern cloudy and wet with multiple chances for showers and thunderstorms. For WeatherWatch 12, I'm meteorologist Chase Ropenack on Mix 96.
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0: 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And I'm Steve Brewer. 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
10: Heartland weather.
11: Partly cloudy and breezy tonight with lows in the upper 40s. Heavy cloud cover early in the day tomorrow will keep highs below average in the mid-60s for your Sunday. Clouds will begin to decrease towards the afternoon hours, allowing for a bit of sunshine to help us warm up the rest of the day. Some areas still may see gusts near 30 miles per hour from the northwest. Multiple shortwave troughs look to move through the region and start off the work week, keeping the pattern cloudy and wet with multiple chances for showers and thunderstorms. For WeatherWatch 12, I'm meteorologist Chase Ropenack on Mix 96.
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12: Heartland weather. Partly cloudy and breezy tonight with lows in the upper 40s. Heavy cloud cover early in the day tomorrow will keep highs below average in the mid-60s for your Sunday. Clouds will begin to decrease towards the afternoon hours, allowing for a bit of sunshine to help us warm up the rest of the day. Some areas still may see gusts near 30 miles per hour from the northwest. Multiple shortwave troughs look to move through the region and start off the work week, keeping the pattern cloudy and wet with multiple chances for showers and thunderstorms. For WeatherWatch 12, I'm meteorologist Chase Ropenack on Mix 96.
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3: Heartland Weather. Partly cloudy and breezy tonight with lows in the upper 40s. Heavy cloud cover early in the day tomorrow. We'll keep highs below average in the mid-60s for your Sunday. Clouds will begin to decrease towards afternoon hours, allowing for a bit of sunshine to help us warm up the rest of the day. Some areas still may see gusts near 30 miles per hour from the northwest. Multiple shortwave troughs look to move through the region to start off the work week, keeping the pattern cloudy and wet with multiple chances for showers and thunderstorms. For WeatherWatch 12, I'm meteorologist Chase Ropenack on Mix 96.
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0: 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Hey, it's Marconi. Did you know the leading cause of death in men 18 to 35 is not bending the brim of their ball caps?
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5: Heartland Weather. Heavy cloud cover early in the day today. We'll keep highs below average in the mid-60s. Clouds will begin to decrease towards the afternoon hours, helping us warm up the rest of the day. Some areas still may see gusts near 30 miles per hour from the northwest. Multiple shortwave troughs look to move through the region to start off the work week, keeping the pattern cloudy and wet with multiple chances for showers and thunderstorms. This starts Monday with highs in the low 70s and a few showers and thunderstorms look to pop up north of Highway 8 during the evening hours. For Weather Watch 12, I'm meteorologist Chase Ropenack on Mix 96.
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0: Billie Eilish, Birds of a Feather. Hey, it's Marconi. The cool thing about Instagram is how it makes every picture look like it's taken inside of a burning building. 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
9: Heartland Weather. Heavy cloud cover early in the day today will keep highs below average in the mid-60s. Clouds will begin to decrease towards the afternoon hours, helping us warm up the rest of the day. Some areas still may see gusts near 30 miles per hour from the northwest. Multiple shortwave troughs look to move through the region to start off the work week, keeping the pattern cloudy and wet with multiple chances for showers and thunderstorms. This starts Monday with highs in the low 70s and a few showers and thunderstorms look to pop up north of Highway 8 during the evening hours. For Weather Watch 12, I'm meteorologist Chase Ropenack on Mix 96.
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And this town's lost its faith. 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

0: 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Hey, it's Marconi. I always won arguments with my parents, all thanks to my superb debating skills and my pastel-colored Melendez sweaters.
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4: Heartland Weather. Heavy cloud cover early in the day today will keep highs below average in the mid-60s. Clouds will begin to decrease towards the afternoon hours, helping us warm up the rest of the day. Some areas still may see gusts near 30 miles per hour from the northwest. Multiple shortwave troughs look to move through the region to start off the work week, keeping the pattern cloudy and wet with multiple chances for showers and thunderstorms. This starts Monday with highs in the low 70s, and a few showers and thunderstorms look to pop up north of Highway 8 during the evening hours. For Weather Watch 12, I'm meteorologist Chase Ropenack on Mix 96.
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0: 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Hey, it's Marconi. 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
10: Heartland Weather. Heavy cloud cover early in the day today will keep highs below average in the mid-60s. Clouds will begin to decrease towards the afternoon hours, helping us warm up the rest of the day. Some areas still may see gusts near 30 miles per hour from the northwest. Multiple shortwave troughs look to move through the region to start off the work week, keeping the pattern cloudy and wet with multiple chances for showers and thunderstorms. This starts Monday with highs in the low 70s, and a few showers and thunderstorms look to pop up north of Highway 8 during the evening hours. For Weather Watch 12, I'm meteorologist Chase Ropenack on Mix 96.
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0: 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Heartland
1: weather. Heavy cloud cover early in the day today. We'll keep highs below average in the mid-60s. Clouds will begin to decrease towards the afternoon hours, helping us warm up the rest of the day. Some areas still may see gusts near 30 miles per hour from the northwest. Multiple shortwave troughs look to move through the region to start off the work week, keeping the pattern cloudy and wet with multiple chances for showers and thunderstorms. This starts Monday with highs in the low 70s, and a few showers and thunderstorms look to pop up north of Highway 8 during the evening hours. For Weather Watch 12, I'm meteorologist Chase Ropenack on Mix 96.
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0: Olivia Rodrigo, Drop Dead. That's from her new album, You Seem Pretty Sad for a Girl So In Love. She also performed on Jimmy Kimmel Live last week. The Cure and Stupid Song. Both, two different nights. 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
6: Heartland Weather. Heavy cloud cover early in the day today will keep highs below average in the mid-60s. Clouds will begin to decrease towards the afternoon hours, helping us warm up the rest of the day. Some areas still may see gusts near 30 miles per hour from the northwest. Multiple shortwave troughs look to move through the region to start off the work week, keeping the pattern cloudy and wet with multiple chances for showers and thunderstorms. This starts Monday with highs in the low 70s, and a few showers and thunderstorms look to pop up north of Highway 8 during the evening hours. For Weather Watch 12, I'm meteorologist Chase Ropenack on Mix 96.
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0: Sienna Spyro, Die on This Hill. Hey, it's Marconi. The leading cause, did you know this? The leading cause of death in men 18 to 35 is not bending the brim of their baseball caps.
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3: Heartland Weather. Heavy cloud cover early in the day today will keep highs below average in the mid-60s. Clouds will begin to decrease towards the afternoon hours, helping us warm up the rest of the day. Some areas still may see gusts near 30 miles per hour from the northwest. Multiple shortwave troughs look to move through the region to start off the work week, keeping the pattern cloudy and wet with multiple chances for showers and thunderstorms. This starts Monday with highs in the low 70s, and a few showers and thunderstorms look to pop up north of Highway 8 during the evening hours. For Weather Watch 12, I'm meteorologist Chase Ropenak on Mix 96.
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0: 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Hey, it's Marconi. You know, the cool thing about Instagram is how it makes every picture look like it was taken inside of a burning building. So beautiful.
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6: Heartland Weather. Heavy cloud cover early in the day today will keep highs below average in the mid-60s. Clouds will begin to decrease towards the afternoon hours, helping us warm up the rest of the day. Some areas still may see gusts near 30 miles per hour from the northwest. Multiple shortwave troughs look to move through the region to start off the work week, keeping the pattern cloudy and wet with multiple chances for showers and thunderstorms. This starts Monday with highs in the low 70s, and a few showers and thunderstorms look to pop up north of Highway 8 during the evening hours. For Weather Watch 12, I'm meteorologist Chase Ropenack on Mix 96.
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7: Heartland Weather. Heavy cloud cover early in the day today will keep highs below average in the mid-60s. Clouds will begin to decrease towards the afternoon hours, helping us warm up the rest of the day. Some areas still may see gusts near 30 miles per hour from the northwest. Multiple shortwave troughs look to move through the region to start off the work week, keeping the pattern cloudy and wet with multiple chances for showers and thunderstorms. This starts Monday with highs in the low 70s, and a few showers and thunderstorms look to pop up north of Highway 8 during the evening hours. For Weather Watch 12, I'm meteorologist Chase Ropenack on Mix 96.
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9: Heartland Weather. Heavy cloud cover early in the day today. We'll keep highs below average in the mid-60s. Clouds will begin to decrease towards the afternoon hours, helping us warm up the rest of the day. Some areas still may see gusts near 30 miles per hour from the northwest. Multiple shortwave troughs look to move through the region to start off the work week, keeping the pattern cloudy and wet with multiple chances for showers and thunderstorms. This starts Monday with highs in the low 70s, and a few showers and thunderstorms look to pop up north of Highway 8 during the evening hours. For Weather Watch 12, I'm meteorologist Chase Ropenack on Mix 96.
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2: Weather. Heavy cloud cover early in the day today. We'll keep highs below average in the mid-60s. Clouds will begin to decrease towards the afternoon hours, helping us warm up the rest of the day. Some areas still may see gusts near 30 miles per hour from the northwest. Multiple shortwave troughs look to move through the region to start off the work week, keeping the pattern cloudy and wet with multiple chances for showers and thunderstorms. This starts Monday with highs in the low 70s, and a few showers and thunderstorms look to pop up north of Highway 8 during the evening hours. For Weather Watch 12, I'm meteorologist Chase Ropenack on Mix 96.
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7: Heartland Weather. Heavy cloud cover early in the day today will keep highs below average in the mid-60s. Clouds will begin to decrease towards the afternoon hours, helping us warm up the rest of the day. Some areas still may see gusts near 30 miles per hour from the northwest. Multiple shortwave troughs look to move through the region to start off the work week, keeping the pattern cloudy and wet with multiple chances for showers and thunderstorms. This starts Monday with highs in the low 70s, and a few showers and thunderstorms look to pop up north of Highway 8 during the evening hours. For Weather Watch 12, I'm meteorologist Chase Ropenack on Mix 96.
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0: For something designed to be thrown away, plastic has an incredible ability to stick around. It's in shipping boxes, grocery aisles, and almost every takeout order. Over the last few decades, disposable, single-use plastic has quietly shifted from something occasional to an everyday item. And even as public frustration grows over the health and environmental impacts of plastics, global production is still climbing. 5 years ago, the world generated more than 460 million tons of plastic. That's more than the combined weight of every person on Earth. Go back almost 20 years and plastic production was half that number. Today, less than 10% of all plastic waste is recycled. For journalist Beth Gardner, the turning point came about 8 years ago when she learned that major oil companies were investing billions into expanding plastic production. That discovery became the foundation for her new book, Plastic Inc.
1: If you were an oil company, plastic basically gives you another source of income. So the price of oil and gas goes up, the price goes down. But if you're making plastic from it as well, you are padding your profits at the bottom. It's helped to keep, you know, some fracking wells going that would have otherwise shut down. And you're just padding your profits at the top as well when the cost is high.
0: In many ways, plastic is becoming part of the survival strategy for oil and gas companies. As electric vehicles, batteries, and renewable energy continue to grow, leaders are under pressure to find new profit models. Petrochemicals, which include plastics, has emerged as one of the biggest. And the scale of this build-out is hard to miss. Across parts of Texas, Louisiana, and Pennsylvania, huge industrial facilities, known as ethane crackers, run around the clock, turning fossil fuel byproducts into the chemical building blocks used to make plastic.
1: It's hugely polluting, and the carbon footprint is enormous. There's a new ethane cracker outside of Pittsburgh built by Shell Chemicals, subsidiary of the Shell Oil Company, and it's estimated to have the equivalent carbon footprint of more than 400,000 cars. Now, the other thing is that if you are someone who lives in the vicinity of one of these plants, whether it's an ethane cracker or another type of petrochemical plant making different types of plastic, there is often a huge problem with very unhealthy emissions of all kinds of different chemicals, some of them carcinogenic.
0: Gardner feels that most people have been fed a much simpler version of the story. If plastic is a problem, just try to be better about recycling it. She says that this message has been extremely effective at shifting attention away from its negative effects.
1: It's been really successful, not only in pushing the idea of recycling as a way to sort of ease people's guilt and, you know, people's feelings of concern about plastic, but also to frame it as an issue of personal responsibility and consumer demand. So they've really sought very aggressively and very successfully to convince us that any problems that there are with excessive use of plastics and plastic wastes is our fault as consumers for demanding them, and also that the only problem there really to worry about is plastics that are improperly disposed of. So it's really sort of erasing the whole issue of excessive production as a problem in and of itself.
0: The reality is that most plastic is single use based on the current processing system we have. Some types are too expensive to process, while others are too complicated to sort. And in most cases, it's still cheaper to make new plastic than to reuse old material. Another question at the center of this debate is who actually pays for plastic after it's thrown away. Right now, much of that cost falls on local governments through trash collection, landfills, and recycling programs. Some states are now pushing extended producer responsibility laws that would shift more of that financial burden back onto the companies producing these items.
1: The idea of extended producer responsibility laws is to change that dynamic by putting the cost back onto the industry, the companies that are making and selling plastic, which would not only relieve a big fiscal burden on local and state governments, but would also begin to change the incentives for industry and maybe reduce some of the motivation that they have to make and sell more and more single-use plastic.
0: Gardner is quick to point out that this isn't about eliminating every form of plastic. Many medical devices, technologies, and safety products depend on the material. Her argument is that the conversation often gets distracted by those essential uses

0: ignoring the huge volume of disposable items that are being created purely for profit.
1: I think it's just important to remember that we can separate these things out, right? And that the essential uses can stay, but it doesn't mean that we need all of the unnecessary junk that we're throwing in the trash, you know, 5 minutes after it comes into our house.
0: Part of what makes this shift feel so normal is that many people don't remember what life was like before plastic. Decades ago, big companies like Coca-Cola operated large reusable networks where glass bottles were collected, cleaned, and refilled. Those systems disappeared, not because they stopped working, but because plastic bottles became more profitable.
1: It was cheaper for the company, but it wasn't cheaper in total. What happened was that Coke no longer had to deal with the empties, but local governments and state governments all across the country had to deal with the empties. So if this cost were pushed back onto the books of the company, that would change the equation of exactly how cheap plastic is. And which would in turn obviously change the equation of why it is used so frequently.
0: Gardner argues that plastic didn't take over modern life just because people loved the convenience. It grew because it creates massive profits for industry, even if many of the long-term invisible costs were pushed onto public systems and our environment. For many years, the conversation around plastics has been about individual consumer choices. The water bottle you buy, the plastic bags for shopping, the recycling bin you sort. Gardner says the bigger question is why private corporations are working so hard to make sure plastic keeps flowing in the first place. To learn more about this topic and our guest, journalist Beth Gardner, head to viewpointsradio.org. 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Our studio manager is Jay Silvers. I'm Gary Price.
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8: From late-night TV to TikTok feeds, political jokes are everywhere. Comedians help shape how many Americans process elections, politicians, and the constant news cycle. But at a time when people can barely agree on basic facts,

0: What does political comedy even do anymore? Is it changing minds or just giving people another way to root for their side? Patrick Giammario, associate professor of political science at the University of North Carolina at Greensboro, says comedy and politics have long gone hand in hand.
1: We can go all the way back to the ancient Greeks, where there would be, we have some famous playwrights, in particular Aristophanes, who's a comic playwright who would write plays and put on plays that would make fun of the Athenian democracy, the role of leaders, of the role of war fighting, and whether or not going to war was a good idea or not. And, you know, the form that laughing at politics has taken throughout history has changed. I mean, like I said, you can kind of think about comedy in the ancients, kind of the role of humor and wit become more important kind of in the early modern period, and all the way up to the present, where we have nightly entertainment oriented around making fun of politicians and political events.
0: In the U.S., political satire dates back to the country's founding. Benjamin Franklin used humor to criticize British rule. And by the 1800s, political cartoons were helping shape public opinion at a time when many adults couldn't read. However, the biggest change happened in the 1970s, when Johnny Carson brought political jokes into mainstream late-night TV during Watergate.
2: There was a time when everyone read their local paper, they had it delivered to their doorstep. Everybody, you know, watched the same couple channels on TV. Everybody watched Johnny Carson, and then they talk about it the next day at the water cooler and so forth. And so if Johnny Carson did make political jokes, they would have to be the kinds of political jokes that were palatable to a general audience. And so there was probably less polarization in terms of both news coverage, topics, and also the kinds of jokes that were deemed acceptable.
0: That's Anthony Fowler, a professor in the Harris School of Public Policy at the University of Chicago. He says that with the sheer number of traditional and social media outlets available now, audiences can easily find political comedy that aligns with their views and beliefs. And the people who tend to break through are often the ones who pick a side and stick to it.
2: It used to be the case that if you saw a comedian, it was because one of a few outlets put them on TV. You know, Comedy Central or HBO decided that this person was funny enough and acceptable enough for mass consumption. And now there are many more and easier ways to find comedians that you like and so forth. So I think, what's the state of political comedy? Like, in some ways, it's good in that it's easier for comedians to get out there and have their voices heard. It's easier for consumers to find things that interest them. But it also means that we're in this highly polarized era where at the water cooler, there's nobody, you can't say like, oh, hey, did you catch that special last night or whatever, right? Nobody's watching the same thing. People are segmented.
0: Many of today's most popular late night hosts and comedians have also taken a very clear position against President Trump. He's been the center of political satire for years, but the volume of content has only grown during his second term. But after years of the same punchlines, some people say the material is starting to feel a little worn out.
1: Until, I would say, the 2024 election, there had been this kind of theory on the left, kind of the broad center left in this country, kind of from the Democratic Party through kind of big media, Hollywood, which said that the way to beat Trump was to laugh at him, especially around 2016. This huge proliferation of political satire programs on networks like Comedy Central, but then also the elevation of political comedians to programs that had previously been fairly unpolitical. So the biggest example of this would be Stephen Colbert. And this really persisted for about a decade, right? Well, again, this kind of faith that I think many on the center left had that if we only laugh at him, he'll go away.
0: Clearly, that plan didn't work. But big names like Stephen Colbert and Jimmy Kimmel continue to make Trump a central part of their monologues. But they're also dealing with a level of political backlash that feels different than before. CBS announced last summer that it was canceling Colbert's show, and the last episode recently aired. Meanwhile, Kimmel's been accused by the president and first lady of inciting violence over jokes he made before the White House correspondents' dinner. Beyond the blowback and the headlines, a bigger question remains. Are audiences actually enjoying this content?
1: This is a moment in which Colbert and Kimmel and basically kind of any of these big media, any of these comedians who are hosted on big media platforms who have staked out an oppositional attitude towards Trump are quite weak. This isn't to say that there are

0: aren't folks sort of pushing back on these things, right? Of course, you know, Kimmel sort of famously saved his job about 6 months ago when there was kind of this mass uprising of anger in the aftermath of Disney or ABC kind of temporarily canceling his or postponing putting his show on hiatus after being attacked by the administration. But I think on the whole, I think the, you know, the Trump administration is attacking these programs at a moment when they've already become quite weak, when the popular social base supporting them just simply isn't what it was a decade ago.
1: Over the last 10 years, the popularity of late-night TV has lost ground to streaming and short-form platforms like YouTube and TikTok. But regardless of views and ratings, Giammario and Fowler argue that politicians may disagree with or even condemn jokes made at their expense, but they shouldn't use their power or influence to silence them. Just one day after Trump called for Kimmel's firing on Truth Social, the FCC announced a review of all of ABC's broadcast licenses. To some critics, the timing felt hard to ignore. In a country built around free speech protections, the debate ultimately goes beyond comedy. It's about whether people can publicly mock those in power without fearing retribution.
2: Just a legal, principled First Amendment kind of argument, which is we certainly would not want to live in a world where government officials were explicitly censoring or silencing any kind of speech that they don't like, whether it's comedy or something else. I think that is a concerning trend. If there's an explicit effort from government officials to silence people and censor people in general, if on the other hand, you know, Trump is just kind of reacting and sharing his opinion and saying like, oh, I don't find Jimmy Kimmel very funny and here's why, I don't see anything obviously wrong with that. And if Jimmy Kimmel's ratings have gone down because everyone who's moderate to conservative stopped watching him, then it kind of makes sense that the network would not want to continue the show.
1: And while audiences are entitled to support or not support any political comedy they choose, Giammario believes conservatives may come to regret pushing back against comedians the way they have.
0: While the Trump administration and its allies may be sort of celebrating the cancellation of Stephen Colbert and Colbert's program and perhaps salivating at the prospect of getting Jimmy Kimmel off the air, this might be something that they come to regret. You know, much of the laughter that was produced by political comedy, particularly during the first Trump term, kind of has functioned less to weaken Trump and his allies and actually sort of diffuses many tensions and frustrations that everyday citizens have with politicians, with the political system, with the economic situation. And it diffuses them in kind of a safe manner. People are kind of frustrated with the way politics is. They go watch a political comedy show, they laugh a little bit, and they go to bed and they're kind of relaxed, right? And if you sort of take that release valve away from them by canceling or threatening political comedians on ABC or CBS, now all of a sudden people don't have a kind of safe, quote unquote, safe way to sort of release that energy and frustration and tension.
1: At its best, political comedy offers more than just a distraction from today's political climate. It helps make sense of a complicated moment, holds power to account, and offers people a different way to engage with the news.
0: The ability to make fun of and laugh at the expense of powerful political figures and institutions is an essential feature of any sort of free political culture, right? Comedy makes entrenched hierarchies of power and conventional patterns of acting, you know, it makes them appear ridiculous, at least for a moment. And so this is a way in which citizens kind of break out of established habits of seeing, hearing, and thinking about the world. And because it's an experience through which it becomes possible to kind of see ourselves and one another in new ways, I think it's essential to any kind of democratic political project of building a more equal and just and fair society.
1: 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This segment was written and produced by Grace Galanti. Our executive producer is Amira Zaveri. Our studio manager is Jay Silvers. I'm Marty Peterson.
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3: This is Viewpoints Explained. I'm Ebony McMorris. More couples are adding an extra item to their wedding to-do list: premarital counseling. A recent survey by The Knot found that out of 17,000 engaged or just married couples, about a third went to couples therapy. For Gen Zers, this number is higher at 39%, and the demand is growing. Data from mental health tech company Headway shows that family and couples therapy appointments increased by more than 50% over the last 2 years. Once seen as a last-ditch effort to save a failing marriage, couples therapy is now viewed as a way to maintain a healthy and happy partnership. And it's not just about avoiding divorce. Many people say they don't want to repeat the patterns they saw in their parents' marriages. One upside is that therapy offers a neutral and supportive space to have difficult conversations about common relationship issues like where money is being spent or how couples talk to each other in moments of conflict. Experts say that while premarital therapy can fix a relationship, it can help couples gain the right tools as they move into this next chapter. And for a growing number of young people, it's becoming just as important as picking a venue or choosing what's on the menu. That's Viewpoints Explained for this week. More in a moment.

0: Welcome to Culture Crash, where we examine what's new and old in entertainment. So often, when it comes to pop culture, it's all about what's shiny and new. Trailers for the biggest movies of the summer, push notifications for a new show, and billboards boasting about the latest albums from music's hottest stars. But there is, of course, a beauty in going back and revisiting an old favorite. For instance, did you know that Breaking Bad is just still streaming on Netflix? I often cite it as my favorite show of all time, and it was recently calling to me from its little window for a rewatch. The series, which ran from 2008 to 2013, aired just 62 episodes, but managed to become one of TV's biggest successes of all time. The series won 16 Primetime Emmy Awards, including 2 for Outstanding Drama Series, as well as 4 for Bryan Cranston, 3 for Aaron Paul, and 2 for Anna Gunn. Breaking Bad also gave audiences what I consider to be the greatest single season of all time, with its 5th and final. Endings can be tricky for shows. Audiences are often in love with the long game on TV, and seem to balk at endings more than they embrace them. But Breaking Bad, with all of its intricate plots and richly satisfying characters, is an absolute exception to that trend. All 16 episodes in its final season serve a purpose, and not a note is missing. The season aired over 2 years, and even that somehow worked out in the show's favor, with its stunning mid-season cliffhanger keeping audiences on edge for 11 long months in 2012 and 2013. The show's final 3 episodes, Ozymandias, Granite State, and Felina, defied audience expectations for plotting, climaxing earlier than we expected, and then paying that off with an icy penultimate episode and a second climax of a series finale. Revisiting it all these years later proves just how right critics and audiences were to celebrate the show's ending so thoroughly. And it's always just sitting there on our TVs, waiting to be devoured all over again. I'm Evan Rook.
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20: Heartland Weather. Few lingering showers possible past sunrise, then decreasing clouds with much of today spent dry in the Northwoods with gusty winds from the northwest. Highs will be in the low to mid 70s. A few thunderstorms are possible this afternoon further south into Adams County. Any precipitation clears out by Sunday, but some heavy cloud cover at times looks to hold highs in the mid 60s. Partly cloudy skies to start off the work week Monday with highs back in the low 70s. More chances for scattered showers and possible thunderstorms Tuesday. Highs will fall back into the mid 60s. For WeatherWatch 12, I'm meteorologist Chase Ropenak on Mix 96.
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10: Heartland Weather. Heavy cloud cover early in the day today will keep highs below average in the mid-60s. Clouds will begin to decrease towards the afternoon hours, helping us warm up the rest of the day. Some areas still may see

0: near 30 miles per hour from the northwest. Multiple shortwave troughs look to move through the region to start off the work week, keeping the pattern cloudy and wet with multiple chances for showers and thunderstorms. This starts Monday with highs in the low 70s, and a few showers and thunderstorms look to pop up north of Highway 8 during the evening hours. For WeatherWatch 12, I'm meteorologist Chase Ropenack on Mix 96.
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0: Sarah Larson, Steve Clark, great to be with you. On the way, we've got some Olivia Dean. Thanks for making us a part of your Sunday.
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4: Heartland weather. Heavy cloud cover early in the day today. We'll keep highs below average in the mid-60s. Clouds will begin to decrease towards the afternoon hours, helping us warm up the rest of the day. Some areas still may see gusts near 30 miles per hour from the northwest. Multiple shortwave troughs look to move through the region to start off the work week, keeping the pattern cloudy and wet with multiple chances for showers and thunderstorms. This starts Monday with highs in the low 70s, and a few showers and thunderstorms look to pop up north of Highway 8 during the evening hours. For Weather Watch 12, I'm meteorologist Chase Ropenack on Mix 96.
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16: Heartland Weather. Heavy cloud cover early in the day today will keep highs below average in the mid-60s. Clouds will begin to decrease towards the afternoon hours, helping us warm up the rest of the day. Some areas still may see gusts near 30 miles per hour from the northwest. Multiple shortwave troughs look to move through the region to start off the work week, keeping the pattern cloudy and wet with multiple chances for showers and thunderstorms. This starts Monday with highs in the low 70s, and a few showers and thunderstorms look to pop up north of Highway 8 during the evening hours. For Weather Watch 12, I'm meteorologist Chase Ropenack on Mix 96.
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3: Woo! Let's go.
4: Oh, I am here to make sure you feel a little bit like this. All the way to number one. This is your countdown freak, Rick D's. Wait a minute. Look at this. Did you hear about the... You heard about the Taylor Swift. You don't want to miss that. It's
5: D's Sleaze.
4: And so much more. Let's get to it. Last week's top five. Remember, at number five, Alex Warren. Number four, Sienna Spyro.

Moving up to number three, way to go, Olivia Rodrigo. At number two, still hanging and looking for number one, Somber. I don't wanna talk down ever. I don't wanna be a wrecker. I just want to be better, be better, be better. And the biggest hit of the week last week, can she do it again? Olivia Dean, So Easy.

That is the voice that has been number one for 6 weeks and counting. So easy to fall in love. Olivia Dean on the countdown. She has two number ones. And can she hold off Swift and BTS and somber Olivia Rodrigo? We'll see what happens. Get ready to win on the Countdown Challenge, the D's Sleaze, news of the offbeat and the world of music, and every hit gets bigger. Heading for number one. In fact, every week at Rick.com, R-I-C-K.com, I ask that you help me choose a future hit. We call it the Sure Shot, and this week you said this is the one. The new Eternal Sunshine Tour has started, and the star, Ariana Grande, she has the Sure Shot, Hate That I Made You Love Me. Listen.

0: Well, how about you, Ariana Grande? Busy summer of 2026. It is the incredible Eternal Sunshine Tour, sold out. Hate That I Made You Love Me, this week's Sure Shot. She took a long 7-year break from touring, said, I'm ready now, I'm in shape, I've been on the Stairmaster, let's do it. Ariana Grande. And let's get to the top 40 hits in order, going to number one. At number 40, former number one, Alex Warren, Ordinary.
1: They say the holy water's watered down, and this town's lost its faith. Our colors will fade eventually, so if our time is running now, day after day, we'll make the mundane our masterpiece. Oh my, my, oh my, my love, I take one look at you, you're taking me out.

Oh, it just sticks in your head, doesn't it? Alex Warren, he says that song took a little while to write, maybe a half an hour, and it sticks right between your ears, doesn't it? Ordinary and Nonstop to number 39, Max McNown. Better me for you.

0: What's deeper than a coal mine? Loving you with a heart of gold. Max McNown on the count on Better Me for You. Down two this week to number 39 from Max. And coming up, how about this? Teddy Swims on Dee Slees says his body is now so covered in tattoos, he's starting to get invisible tattoos. What does one look like? We found out from Teddy Swims, plus the latest on Taylor Swift. Did you hear this? We did. Stay here as we head for number one.
1: We're on the way to number one.
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1: weather. Heavy cloud cover early in the day today will keep highs below average in the mid-60s. Clouds will begin to decrease towards the afternoon hours, helping us warm up the rest of the day. Some areas still may see gusts near 30 miles per hour from the northwest. Multiple shortwave troughs look to move through the region to start off the work week, keeping the pattern cloudy and wet with multiple chances for showers and thunderstorms. This starts Monday with highs in the low 70s, and a few showers and thunderstorms look to pop up north of Highway 8 during the evening hours. For Weather Watch 12, I'm meteorologist Chase Ropenack on Mix 96.
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0: And back to the hits at number 38, Leon Thomas. Mm.

all the way to the top of the countdown. He took it, Justin Bieber, who, by the way, is spending his wife's money, we understand. She did a $900 million deal for her cosmetics company, and Hailey Bieber says, yeah, let's put some into private air and have some fun with $900 million. On to number 36, Rick Dees and David Guetta, Teddy Swims, Tones and I, Gone, Gone, Gone. We will find

0: Teddy Swims joins David Guetta and Tones and I on the countdown Gone, Gone, Gone. And we're talking to Teddy. He is 90% tattooed. All of Teddy's body is tattooed except for there.
1: Oh!
0: And if you know what I'm saying, he said, I have so many tattoos, I'm starting to get invisible tattoos, meaning there are a few blank spaces on his body that won't be tattooed. He calls that invisible. And it is Reek Knees in the Countdown Challenge right now. Take it and win this Amazon shopping spree tailor-made just for you. Now listen to this. Now that is a lullaby version of a number one hit. Can you name the hit and the artist? One more time. Right, that's it. And as a hint, this song went to double diamond status. That means 20 million double diamond. Very, very rare. Now it's a lullaby. All you do is click Reek, R-I-C-K.com. Take the countdown challenge. And coming up as we head for number one, Miley Cyrus has had 15 pets in her house, including a pet pig.
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0: 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Okay, some of these pets are very dangerous. How does she handle it? It's coming up as every hit gets bigger.
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15: Heartland weather.
16: Heavy cloud cover early in the day today. We'll keep highs below average in the mid-60s. Clouds will begin to decrease towards the afternoon hours, helping us warm up the rest of the day. Some areas still may see

0: gusts near 30 miles per hour from the northwest. Multiple shortwave troughs look to move through the region to start off the work week, keeping the pattern cloudy and wet with multiple chances for showers and thunderstorms. This starts Monday with highs in the low 70s, and a few showers and thunderstorms look to pop up north of Highway 8 during the evening hours. For WeatherWatch 12, I'm meteorologist Chase Ropenack on Mix 96.
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1: All right, let's go back to the hits. Number 35, that's where we are on the countdown. Rick D's, and here she is, Tate McRae, tit for tat.

0: with her neurotoxin, so don't get too close to some blowfish. She said dogs, cats, horses. Somebody told me she had an armadillo. I don't think so, but she may have. Miley Cyrus loves her pets. In fact, she just rescued a 20-year-old tortoise who Miley says loves to eat chunks of red and yellow peppers. A tortoise she just rescued, always in the middle of it. Miley Cyrus, right here with D's Sleaze. The hottest hits of the week, coming up.
1: The real star of the show. Big D's, he's counting them
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8: weather. Heavy cloud cover early in the day today will keep highs below average in the mid-60s. Clouds will begin to decrease towards the afternoon hours, helping us warm up the rest of the day. Some areas still may see gusts near 30 miles per hour from the northwest. Multiple shortwave troughs look to move through the region to start off the work week, keeping the pattern cloudy and wet with multiple chances for showers and thunderstorms. This starts Monday with highs in the low 70s, and a few showers and thunderstorms look to pop up north of Highway 8 during the evening hours. For Weather Watch 12, I'm meteorologist Chase Ropenack on Mix 96.
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0: All the hits in one place is Rick D's at number 33, Ed Sheeran. It's the highest debut on the countdown with his friend Martin Garrix, called Repeat It. Stay.

Ed Sheeran, Martin Garrix together. It took 12 years to actually craft that hit. And now it's the highest debut on the countdown, number 33. Ed Sheeran, who is very busy this next couple of weeks. He has an art exhibition just opened in London. He's an artist. He's a singer. He's a writer. He's a producer. He's Ed Sheeran. Up to number 32 on the countdown, just down a bit this week for Justin Bieber again. Yukon.

0: What's amazing, Alex Warren. I've seen so many people sing every word of Alex Warren's hits, and Bloodline is no exception. Just down one this week, number 31 for Alex. Top 30 coming up. It's all here in one place. Rick D's heading for number one.
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9: All right, let's do the top 30 right here. Megan Trainor, number 30. Shimmer.

Oh, yeah, she took it all the way to number one. Olivia Dean with her first number one hit, Man I Need. And up to number 28, it's Rigdies and Benson Boone, Mr. Electric.

0: Benson Boone drifting a bit this week, number 28, Mr. Electric Blue. He says, I know my outfits are tight on stage, and some of the women look at me and say,
1: oh, that's horrible.
0: I love it. Benson Boone, number 27. Let's keep it up. Rick Dees and Justin Bieber.

0: Oh, look, he's speeding up the countdown, up six. Justin Bieber with three visits to this week's countdown to number one. Speed Demon already up to number 27. I noticed that a big Bieber fan in Mexico has set a Guinness record by identifying the most Justin Bieber songs in a minute. And I guess you can get in the Guinness Book of Records for just about anything. The most Justin Bieber songs identified in a minute. Maybe if you're a Bieber fan, go and try to break the record. There's more going on this week, so let's do it again. It's
1: Steve's Sleeve.
0: Did you see this? Selena Gomez is a redhead now. Long, curly, red hair. And from personal experience looking at this photo, she looks fabulous. Selena Gomez never pictured her as a redhead, but everybody says, I love it. She says, you know, I'm filming something. I needed, either a wig or the red hair. So I just said, let's just dye my hair. See what you think. We have the photo at rick.com. Selena, redhead, Gomez, in fuego, on fire.
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11: weather. Heavy cloud cover early in the day today will keep highs below average in the mid-60s. Clouds will begin to decrease towards the afternoon hours, helping us warm up the rest of the day. Some areas still may see gusts near 30 miles per hour from the northwest. Multiple shortwave troughs look to move through the region to start off the work week, keeping the pattern cloudy and wet with multiple chances for showers and thunderstorms. This starts Monday with highs in the low 70s, and a few showers and thunderstorms look to pop up north of Highway 8 during the evening hours. For WeatherWatch 12, I'm meteorologist Chase Ropenak on Mix 96.
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13: The Kid Leroy, Love Again.

Though this season of her life had been cold, lonely, and tough, though she slipped back into a darkness she had hoped by now to have overcome, she had learned a beautiful lesson as she kissed her girls goodbye and thanked them for getting her out the house. 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

Did you move to it? Yes. Click Clock Symphony Ray going up two more, number 26 on the countdown. This is Rick Dees. The biggest 25 hits are here, so let's do it. Golden, it's Huntrix.

0: How about it? It's Golden Huntrix, EJ, Audrey Nuna, and Rayami. And on top of getting ready for their world tour, which, by the way, is sold out, along with the BTS tour, they say, we're ready. And I said, for what? And they said, for next year's Super Bowl in America. It could be the big halftime show from Huntrix. We'll keep you on top of that. Let's keep up the countdown. We're this close to the top 20. Get ready for more information on Taylor Swift. Don't miss all of this. It's a huge weekend of hits, all right here.
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2: weather. Heavy cloud cover early in the day today will keep highs below average in the mid-60s. Clouds will begin to decrease towards the afternoon hours, helping us warm up the rest of the day. Some areas still may see gusts near 30 miles per hour from the northwest. Multiple shortwave troughs look to move through the region to start off the work week, keeping the pattern cloudy and wet with multiple chances for showers and thunderstorms. This starts Monday with highs in the low 70s, and a few showers and thunderstorms look to pop up north of Highway 8 during the evening hours. For Weather Watch 12, I'm meteorologist Chase Ropenack on Mix 96.
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1: And the question is, where is my husband? Big question from Ray. Back into it at number 24.

Where's my husband? Ray, Nonstop number 23, Sabrina Carpenter brings in her friend, Madonna. It's called Bring Your Love. Sabrina.

0: talk about?
1: How about it? Bring your love. Madonna joins Sabrina Carpenter. They take it up one more this week, number 23 on the countdown. Madonna says she's very honored to be included in the New York Times top 100 songwriters ever. Who was number one on the list?
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1: 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It is Rick D's getting you ready for the biggest 20 hits of the week.
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1: Heavy cloud cover early in the day today will keep highs below average in the mid-60s. Clouds will begin to decrease towards the afternoon hours, helping us warm up the rest of the day. Some areas still may see gusts near 30 miles per hour from the northwest. Multiple shortwave troughs look to move through the region to start off the work week, keeping the pattern cloudy and wet with multiple chances for showers and thunderstorms. This starts Monday with highs in the low 70s, and a few showers and thunderstorms look to pop up north of Highway 8 during the evening hours. For WeatherWatch 12, I'm meteorologist Chase Ropenack on Mix 96.
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5: 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It's just one word. Feels so good. It's happy.

Now he's easing up the countdown. Teddy Swims, Mr. Know-It-All. And thank you, Raymond. Just got in touch, a big Teddy Swims fan. In fact, I left your voicemail for Teddy, Raymond. Up one this week, number 22 on the countdown. Rigged East to number 21, Gracie Abrams, Hit the Wall.

0: Oh, it is a hit. And Hit the Wall goes up 6. Way to go, Gracie Abrams. Highest jumper on the countdown this week. She's loving it. And that's a tie, by the way, with Justin Bieber, who has Speed Demon. Gracie Abrams wanted me to tell you that she has clues to her upcoming new album. They're very confusing, and she did this on purpose. We are trying to decipher Gracie's clues, and of course, you know me. I will send them on to you if you just click Rick, R-I-C-K.com. 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Are you ready for the top 20 hits? They're huge. Coming up next.
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1: Welcome. All right, here we go. The hits this week. Let me blow your mind. Every hit gets bigger until we hit number one.
2: Three, two, one.
1: Right here this week, the weekly top 40. All right, let's get to the top 20 right here. Freak D's number 20 already. Pink Panthers featuring Zara Larsson. It's called Stateside.

0: I hear the same.
1: Pink Panthers going up one with Zara Larsson stateside last week, number 21. This week, they make it to the top 20, up to number 19, Nonstop with Somber, Back to Friends.

Oh, is she busy? Took it all the way to number one, Taylor Swift and Opalite. This week down one to number 18. What is going on with Taylor? Rather than give you all of the D's tales on her influence on Toy Story 5, her romance, so much going on, we put it all in one little piece with audio at Rick.com. Got to check it out. Click Rick for Taylor. Rick D's to number 17 and Lady Gaga and...

0: runway.
1: Lady Gaga, Doechii together, runway. Lady Gaga's Mayhem Ball set a new touring record. It was a year long, if you may remember, and it earned, we just checked on this, this is some time ago, $250 million for Lady Gaga. How much of that does she get to keep? Obvious question. She keeps 50%. The rest goes to taxes, agents, managers, musicians, and the dreaded hangers-on. But she still feels good and she's doing great, Lady Gaga. Okay, coming up next on the countdown to the biggest hit of the week, Bruno Mars and the Formula One Grand Prix. What happened? We know. And how fast did Bruno go? Let me tell you, coming up.
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9: weather. Heavy cloud cover early in the day today will keep highs below average in the mid-60s. Clouds will begin to decrease towards the afternoon hours, helping us warm up the rest of the day. Some areas still may see gusts near 30 miles per hour from the northwest. Multiple shortwave troughs look to move through the region to start off the work week, keeping the pattern cloudy and wet with multiple chances for showers and thunderstorms. This starts Monday with highs in the low 70s, and a few showers and thunderstorms look to pop up north of Highway 8 during the evening hours. For Weather Watch 12, I'm meteorologist Chase Ropenack on Mix 96.
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13: I had a dream. I got everything I wanted. 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

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I got everything I wanted, but when I wake up, I see

0: I just might. He did take it to number one, Bruno Mars, in the countdown. This week, just down one to number 15. And Bruno does have a passion for auto racing. You can see him. I understand he will be going 230 miles per hour in a Formula One race car coming up. Of course, the video will be posted at reek.com. Bruno says, I'm not afraid. Everything is computerized. Be careful at 230 mph. We're speeding toward the biggest hit of the week in the top 15 already. Top 10 right there. More D's Lees coming up. A chance for you to win on the Countdown Challenge. Stay right here, heading for number one.
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8: Weather. Heavy cloud cover early in the day today will keep highs below average in the mid-60s. Clouds will begin to decrease towards the afternoon hours, helping us warm up the rest of the day. Some areas still may see gusts near 30 miles per hour from the northwest. Multiple shortwave troughs look to move through the region to start off the work week, keeping the pattern cloudy and wet with multiple chances for showers and thunderstorms. This starts Monday with highs in the low 70s, and a few showers and thunderstorms look to pop up north of Highway 8 during the evening hours. For Weather Watch 12, I'm meteorologist Chase Ropenak on Mix 96.
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12: Oh, get it, Ricky. 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
11: Morgan Wallen's here. Last night.

If you love hit music, you found your place on the way to the biggest hit of the week. Are you ready for the Great Divide? Noah Kahan has a hit, number 14.

Noah Kahan going up one to number 14 on the countdown, The Great Divide. And Rick D's up to number 13. Great question. When did you get so hot? Oh, wow. Sabrina Carpenter.

0: Sabrina Carpenter on the countdown. One, did you get so hot? Down two this week, number 13 for Sabrina. She has amazing fashion sense. If you've seen her on stage, she just puts it all together. And she says, over the next 6 months, I'm going to try some fashion risks. See if you can copy these. And, of course, we'll have the first photos of Sabrina posted at rick.com, R-I-C-K.com. Something else has leaked out this week, so let's put it in the category of Ricky Leaks. Have you heard of the Three Comma Club? How about this? America's richest self-made women. It's a list. On it, Taylor Swift and Rihanna. On it, the Three Comma Club, which means you are now a billionaire or billionaireess. So the Three Comma Club, there's a comma there. There's three zeros. Zero. Yeah, there you go. How is it looking if you're having competition between Taylor Swift and Beyonce and Rihanna? It looks like Taylor Swift is in the lead on the way to a billion and a half. I hope there's a prenup in there somewhere, but it's the Three Comma Club. Congratulations, ladies, right here as your hits are in the countdown and we're heading for number one.
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6: Heartland Weather. Heavy cloud cover early in the day today. We'll keep highs below average in the mid-60s. Clouds will begin to decrease towards the afternoon hours, helping us warm up the rest of the day. Some areas still may see gusts near 30 miles per hour from the northwest. Multiple shortwave troughs look to move through the region to start off the work week, keeping the pattern cloudy and wet with multiple chances for showers and thunderstorms. This starts Monday with highs in the low 70s, and a few showers and thunderstorms look to pop up north of Highway 8 during the evening hours. For Weather Watch 12, I'm meteorologist Chase Ropenack on Mix 96.
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0: Only two hits away from the top 10 right here. Number 12, that's where we are. One Republic.

Oh, welcome back to the countdown. One Republic, Need Your Love. And they go up one more, number 12 on the countdown this week. One away from the top 10. It's Rick Deeds putting the spotlight on Harry Styles, American Girls.

0: Harry Styles, American Girls. This week on the countdown, he goes up one more, number 11. And you know this, that Harry loves to bring his fans into the concert experience. He has a pit set up for the rabid, what they call the P1 fans, the Priority One fans who know every word to every Harry Styles song. They all have feather boas they're wearing. Harry brings them close. And some say, well, we feel like guinea pigs, but we love it. Harry Styles, super showman, as you know. Biggest 10 hits of the week. Are you ready? Coming up in seconds.
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0: Can you feel it? We're on the way to number one. Are you ready? Here we go. Top 10 on the countdown. And Taylor Swift's song from Toy Story 5 is breaking all kinds of streaming records. And she has a vinyl record of it out. It's star-shaped to look like a sheriff's badge. I mean, you're talking about major marketing.

Elizabeth Taylor. 2 weeks number 10 for Taylor Swift on the countdown. They went to great lengths to make sure that you didn't know that Taylor Swift was composing a song for Toy Story 5. Now the world knows, and she had all these hints, 13s and this and that. Toy Story 5 setting records. Number 9 on the countdown, that's where we are, and a hit that just stays here. Ella Langley, Choosing Texas.

Top one for Tame Impala, Dracula. That is the Jenny remix. And thank you for being in the mix. Already up to number 7. Let's do it nonstop. Swim. It's BTS.

BTS on the Countdown. Swim stays at number 7 for 2 weeks. They are everywhere. Of course, their concert is sold out. They have a signature Oreo cookie. And normally, Oreos are black with the white frosting inside. No, these are purple. Purple Oreos from BTS. What do these Oreos taste like? Well, most are saying pretty good. And you can scan the package and get all sorts of BTS stuff. So look for the purple Oreos from BTS. Okay, take the Countdown Challenge again right here. Right now, it's an Amazon shopping spree. You can win it. Now listen to this. Got it? That's a children's lullaby of a famous double diamond hit that went all the way to number one and stayed there. Can you name the hit and the original artist? That's it. Listen again. Come on, you can do this. Name it and who sang it. And you can click Rick and get in on it right now. RICK.com. It's the Countdown Challenge. Counting down to number one. We're into the

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9: Heavy cloud cover early in the day today will keep highs below average in the mid-60s. Clouds will begin to decrease towards the afternoon hours, helping us warm up the rest of the day. Some areas still may see gusts near 30 miles per hour from the northwest. Multiple shortwave troughs look to move through the region to start off the work week, keeping the pattern cloudy and wet with multiple chances for showers and thunderstorms. This starts Monday with highs in the low 70s, and a few showers and thunderstorms look to pop up north of Highway 8 during the evening hours. For WeatherWatch 12, I'm meteorologist Chase Ropenack on Mix 96.
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3: Only one hit away from the top five right now. Rick D's in number six. Sienna Spiro, Die on This Hill.

Sienna Spyro, just down two this week. Die on This Hill at number 6. The top 5 is here. And Bruno Mars, thank you for starting it. It's called Risk It All, number 5. Bruno.

0: Bruno Mars moving toward another number one? Probably. Bruno Mars going up one this week, number five on the countdown, Risk It All. Enrique D's up to number four. Here we go. This is Alex Warren.
1: Fever.

0: Fever Dream. Up one more this week, number 4 on the countdown. And coming up, a star on the countdown whose fashion theory is the crazier, the better. And she proves it as we head for number 1.
1: Does music make you happy?
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12: Heavy cloud cover early in the day today will keep highs below average in the mid-60s. Clouds will begin to decrease towards the afternoon hours, helping us warm up the rest of the day. Some areas still may see gusts near 30 miles per hour from the northwest. Multiple shortwave troughs look to move through the region to start off the work week, keeping the pattern cloudy and wet with multiple chances for showers and thunderstorms. This starts Monday with highs in the low 70s, and a few showers and thunderstorms look to pop up north of Highway 8 during the evening hours. For WeatherWatch 12, I'm meteorologist Chase Ropenack on Mix 96.

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3: Gotta love it when we get to the top three, and that's where we are. Rick Dees in number three with Olivia Rodrigo, Drop Dead.

Two words say it all. Drop Dead, Olivia Rodrigo, 2 weeks number three on the countdown. And Olivia went back and rewrote some of the songs in her new album. It's available to the world called You Seem Pretty Sad for a Girl So in Love. Very personal from Olivia Rodrigo, getting great reviews. Biggest two hits of the week. Here we go. Somber just announced his arenas tour and it's sold out. Number two on the countdown from Somber, Home Record.

Oh, did you hear that? 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That's usually when an artist says, come on, can we get me to number one, please? Well, Sombra, you and every other artist has one hit to overcome. 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Number one coming up. And do you remember when Shawn Mendes had this number one hit? Let me take you back. Treat You Better.

0: Oh, he threw every emotion into it. 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Shawn Mendes took it all the way to number one. 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It's unbelievable. Setting records. Next.
1: Only one hit.

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9: Weather. Heavy cloud cover early in the day today will keep highs below average in the mid-60s. Clouds will begin to decrease towards the afternoon hours, helping us warm up the rest of the day. Some areas still may see gusts near 30 miles per hour from the northwest. Multiple shortwave troughs look to move through the region to start off the work week, keeping the pattern cloudy and wet with multiple chances for showers and thunderstorms. This starts Monday with highs in the low 70s, and a few showers and thunderstorms look to pop up north of Highway 8 during the evening hours. For Weather Watch 12, I'm meteorologist Chase Ropenack on Mix 96.
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14: Okay, here we go. Number one on the countdown. And what a whirlwind for this artist. After winning Best New Artist at the Grammys for this year, The Art of Loving won Best Album. She won a Brit Award, in fact, several awards. And for concert fans everywhere, she is fighting to cap concert ticket prices.
15: I'll get it!
14: I say that too. Who is she? She isn't finished yet. She is number one. Her second number one, Olivia Dean. So easy to fall in love.

0: Well, look what you're doing. You are keeping Olivia Dean at number one on the countdown 7 weeks. So easy to fall in love. BTS saying, what's going on? How about Somber waiting 5 weeks? Still number two. And that's what it's all about. The fight to number one. Make sure you download Rick D's Hit Music. It's in the App Store. RICKDEES. 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It's free. 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It's yours. Rick D's Hit Music. God bless you for being here. So much fun every week. D's here to please. Taking you to number one.
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6: Heartland weather. Heavy cloud cover early in the day today. We'll keep highs below average in the mid-60s. Clouds will begin to decrease towards the afternoon hours, helping us warm up the rest of the day. Some areas still may see gusts near 30 miles per hour from the northwest. Multiple shortwave troughs look to move through the region to start off the work week, keeping the pattern cloudy and wet with multiple chances for showers and thunderstorms. This starts Monday with highs in the low 70s and a few showers and thunderstorms look to pop up north of Highway 8 during the evening hours. For WeatherWatch 12, I'm meteorologist Chase Ropenack on Mix 96.
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Bruno Mars with Lady Gaga, the most streamed song, according to Spotify. 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
8: Heartland weather. Heavy cloud cover early in the day today. We'll keep highs below average in the mid-60s. Clouds will begin to decrease towards the afternoon hours, helping us warm up the rest of the day. Some areas still may see gusts near 30 miles per hour from the northwest. Multiple shortwave troughs look to move through the region to start off the work week, keeping the pattern cloudy and wet with multiple chances for showers and thunderstorms. This starts Monday with highs in the low 70s, and a few showers and thunderstorms look to pop up north of Highway 8 during the evening hours. For Weather Watch 12, I'm meteorologist Chase Ropenack on Mix 96.
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0: Okay, in the news that you didn't know you wanted, a man sets a record by putting on 32 t-shirts in 1 minute. It sets a new Guinness World Record, putting 32 shirts on in 1 minute. The guy's name is David Rush. Why does that remind me of that Friends episode where Joey puts all of Chandler's clothes on and just wears them all? You know the episode I'm talking about.
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10: Heartland Weather. Heavy cloud cover early in the day today will keep highs below average in the mid-60s. Clouds will begin to decrease towards the afternoon hours, helping us warm up the rest of the day. Some areas still may see gusts near 30 miles per hour from the northwest. Multiple shortwave troughs look to move through the region to start off the work week, keeping the pattern cloudy and wet with multiple chances for showers and thunderstorms. This starts Monday with highs in the low 70s, and a few showers and thunderstorms look to pop up north of Highway 8 during the evening hours. For Weather Watch 12, I'm meteorologist Chase Ropenack on Mix 96.
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0: 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Jerry Dixon wrapping things up for your weekend. That's right. Yeah, hope you had a great Sunday. Hope you enjoyed the music. Of course, the hits continue right here. I'll see you next weekend. Be good.
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8: Heartland Weather. Heavy cloud cover early in the day today will keep highs below average in the mid-60s. Clouds will begin to decrease towards the afternoon hours, helping us warm up the rest of the day. Some areas still may see gusts near 30 miles per hour from the northwest. Multiple shortwave troughs look to move through the region to start off the work week, keeping the pattern cloudy and wet with multiple chances for showers and thunderstorms. This starts Monday with highs in the low 70s and a few showers and thunderstorms look to pop up north of Highway 8 during the evening hours. For Weather Watch 12, I'm meteorologist Chase Ropenack on Mix 96.
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0: Chapel Roan, good luck, babe. Randy's sitting in with you. So are you watching some soccer? You know, soccer mom for years and love to watch it. I was enjoying the watching all the celebrities in the stands. Did you see Tom Cruise sitting with David Beckham? Pretty fun. Pretty amazing with the World Cup that's going on right now. Hey, stay close. Got Tame Impala on the way along with Maroon 5.
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0: Heavy cloud cover early in the day today will keep highs below average in the mid-60s. Clouds will begin to decrease towards the afternoon hours, helping us warm up the rest of the day. Some areas still may see gusts near 30 miles per hour from the northwest. Multiple shortwave troughs look to move through the region to start off the work week, keeping the pattern cloudy and wet with multiple chances for showers and thunderstorms. This starts Monday with highs in the low 70s, and a few showers and thunderstorms look to pop up north of Highway 8 during the evening hours. For Weather Watch 12, I'm meteorologist Chase Ropenack on Mix 96.
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9: Heartland Weather. Heavy cloud cover early in the day today will keep highs below average in the mid-60s. Clouds will begin to decrease towards the afternoon hours, helping us warm up the rest of the day. Some areas still may see gusts near 30 miles per hour from the northwest. Multiple shortwave troughs look to move through the region to start off the work week, keeping the pattern cloudy and wet with multiple chances for showers and thunderstorms. This starts Monday with highs in the low 70s, and a few showers and thunderstorms look to pop up north of Highway 8.

0: That is Ella Langley and Choosing Texas in this month's Elle magazine, along with Reba and Miranda and a few others, the women of country, saying they all put sisterhood first, and that's what makes the women of country so successful. On the way, Katy Perry.
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8: Heartland weather.
9: Heavy cloud cover early in the day today will keep highs below average in the mid-60s. Clouds will begin to decrease towards the afternoon hours, helping us warm up the rest of the day. Some areas still may see gusts near 30 miles per hour from the northwest. Multiple shortwave troughs look to move through the region to start off the work week, keeping the pattern cloudy and wet with multiple chances for showers and thunderstorms. This starts Monday with highs in the low 70s, and a few showers and thunderstorms look to pop up north of Highway 8 during the evening hours. For Weather Watch 12, I'm meteorologist Chase Ropenack on Mix 96.
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0: 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You know what today is? It is National Bourbon Day, and it is International Bath Day. 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

0: 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Love it that so many of our favorites are going back out on the road again. 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On the way, Teddy Swims.
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7: Heartland weather.
8: Heavy cloud cover early in the day today. We'll keep highs below average in the mid-60s. Clouds will begin to decrease towards the afternoon hours, helping us warm up the rest of the day. Some areas still may see gusts near 30 miles per hour from the northwest. Multiple shortwave troughs look to move through the region to start off the work week, keeping the pattern cloudy and wet with multiple chances for showers and thunderstorms. This starts Monday with highs in the low 70s and a few showers and thunderstorms look to pop up north of Highway 8 during the evening hours. For Weather Watch 12, I'm meteorologist Chase Ropenack on Mix 96.
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0: There's Bruno. I just might. You know you're having a great year when they rename Park Avenue in Las Vegas Bruno Mars Boulevard. That's when you know that you're on top of the charts. You've got it all going on, right? Randy's sitting in. Brittany's next.
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3: Weather. Heavy cloud cover early in the day today will keep highs below average in the mid-60s. Clouds will begin to decrease towards the afternoon hours, helping us warm up the rest of the day. Some areas still may see gusts near 30 miles per hour from the northwest. Multiple shortwave troughs look to move through the region to start off the work week, keeping the pattern cloudy and wet with multiple chances for showers and thunderstorms. This starts Monday with highs in the low 70s, and a few showers and thunderstorms look to pop up north of Highway 8 during the evening hours. For Weather Watch 12, I'm meteorologist Chase Ropenack on Mix 96.
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0: That's Max McNown and Better Me For You. Randy, I'm with you. So some research out about why your dog puts their paw on you. You know, mine do this all the time, especially like if you're sitting on the couch, you're working, and just lays the paws like on your leg or over your arm. They say it's social bonding. It's a way of them to show affection and just comfortable. Very, very comfortable with you. So try not to get annoyed, especially when you pick up the phone and it like escalates. That's what happens to me every time. On the way, One Republic.
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6: Heartland weather. For tonight, we will have mostly clear skies. It'll be a cool one for us with temperatures right around 40 degrees. For your day tomorrow, it's Monday, partly cloudy skies and temperatures will be right around 70 degrees. For your Monday night, partly cloudy skies and temperatures are going to be hanging out in the upper 40s. For Weather Watch 12, I'm meteorologist Anna Conrad on Mix 96.
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8: For tonight, we will have mostly clear skies. It'll be a cool one for us with temperatures right around 40 degrees. For your day tomorrow, it's Monday, partly cloudy skies and temperatures will be right around 70 degrees. For your Monday night, partly cloudy skies and temperatures are going to be hanging out in the upper 40s. For Weather Watch 12, I'm meteorologist Anna Conrad on Mix 96.
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3: Woo! Let's go.
4: Oh, I am here to make sure you feel a little bit like this. All the way to number one. This is your countdown freak, Rick Dees. Wait a minute. Look at this. Did you hear about the... You heard about the Taylor Swift. You don't want to miss that. It's
5: Dees Sleaze.
4: And so much more. Let's get to it. Last week's top five. Remember, at number five, Alex Warren. Number four, Sienna Spiro.

Moving up to number three, way to go, Olivia Rodrigo. At number two, still hanging and looking for number one, Somber. And the biggest hit of the week last week, can she do it again? Olivia Dean, So Easy to Fall In.

that is the voice that has been number one for 6 weeks and counting. So easy to fall in love. Olivia Dean on the countdown. She has two number ones. And can she hold off Swift and BTS and somber Olivia Rodrigo? We'll see what happens. Get ready to win on the countdown challenge. The D's sleaze, news of the offbeat and the world of music. And every hit gets bigger. Heading for number one. In fact, every week at Rick.com, R-I-C-K.com, I ask that you help me choose a future hit. We call it the Sure Shot, and this week you said this is the one. The new Eternal Sunshine Tour has started, and the star, Ariana Grande, she has the Sure Shot, Hate That I Made You Love Me.

On a busy, busy, busy summer of 2026, it is the incredible Eternal Sunshine Tour sold out. Hate That I Made You Love Me, this week's Sure Shot. She took a long 7-year break from touring, said, I'm ready now, I'm in shape, I've been on the Stairmaster, let's do it. Ariana Grande. And let's get to the top 40 hits in order, going to number one. At number 40, former number one, Alex Warren, Ordinary. They say the

Oh, it just sticks in your head, doesn't it? Alex Warren, he says that song took a little while to write, maybe a half an hour, and it sticks right between your ears, doesn't it? Ordinary and Nonstop to number 39, Max McNown. Better me for you.

0: What's deeper than a coal mine? Loving you with a heart of gold. Max McDown on the count on Better Me for You. Down two this week to number 39 from Max. And coming up, how about this? Teddy Swims on D's Sleaze says his body is now so covered in tattoos, he's starting to get invisible tattoos. What does one look like? We found out from Teddy Swims. Plus, the latest on Taylor Swift. Did you hear this? We did. Stay here as we head for number one.
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2: For tonight, we will have mostly clear skies. It'll be a cool one for us with temperatures right around 40 degrees. For your day tomorrow, it's Monday, partly cloudy skies and temperatures will be right around 70 degrees. For your Monday night, partly cloudy skies and temperatures are going to be hanging out in the upper 40s. For Weather Watch 12, I'm meteorologist Anna Conrad on Mix 96.
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9: And back to the hits at number 38, Leon Thomas. Mm.

All the way to the top of the countdown, he took it, Justin Bieber, who, by the way, is spending his wife's money, we understand. She did a $900 million deal for her cosmetics company, and Hailey Bieber says, yeah, let's put some into private air and have some fun with $900 million. On to number 36, Rick Nees and David Guetta, Teddy Swims, Tones and I, Gone, Gone, Gone. We

0: Teddy Swims, Joyce, David Guetta, and Tones and I on the countdown. Gone, gone, gone. And we're talking to Teddy. He is 90% tattooed. All of Teddy's body is tattooed except for there.
1: Oh!
0: And if you know what I'm saying, he said, I have so many tattoos, I'm starting to get invisible tattoos, meaning there are a few blank spaces on his body that won't be tattooed. He calls that invisible. And it is Reek Neese in the Countdown Challenge right now. Take it and win this Amazon shopping spree tailor-made just for you. Now listen to this. Now that is a lullaby version of a number one hit. Can you name the hit and the artist? One more time. Right, that's it. And as a hint, this song went to double diamond status. That means 20 million double diamond. Very, very rare. Now it's a lullaby. All you do is click Rick, R-I-C-K.com. Take the Countdown Challenge. And coming up as we head for number one, Miley Cyrus has had 15 pets in her house, including a pet pig.
2: Hello, Rick.
0: Hello. Okay, some of these pets are very dangerous. How does she handle it? It's coming up as every hit gets bigger.
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4: Heartland weather. For tonight, we will have mostly clear skies. It'll be a cool one for us with temperatures right around 40 degrees. For your day tomorrow, it's Monday, partly cloudy skies and temperatures will be right around 70 degrees. For your Monday night, partly cloudy skies and temperatures are going to be hanging out in the upper 40s. For Weather Watch 12, I'm meteorologist Anna Conrad on Mix 96.
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1: All right, let's go back to the hits. Number 35, that's where we are on the countdown, Rigney's. And here she is, Tate McRae, Tit for Tat.

0: While she's singing and giving advice to her younger self, it's called Younger You. Miley Cyrus down 2 this week, number 34 on the countdown. She has had 15 pets. The pig we mentioned before, hello.
1: Hello, Rick.
0: She's had a blowfish named Pablo. By the way, those are lethal with her neurotoxins, so don't get too close to some blowfish. She's had dogs, cats, horses. Somebody told me she had an armadillo. I don't think so, but she may have. Miley Cyrus loves her pets. In fact, she just rescued a 20-year-old tortoise who Miley says loves to eat chunks of red and yellow peppers. A tortoise she just rescued. Always in the middle of it, Miley Cyrus, right here with
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1: weather. For tonight, we will have mostly clear skies. It'll be a cool one for us with temperatures right around 40 degrees. For your day tomorrow, it's Monday, partly cloudy skies and temperatures will be right around 70 degrees. For your Monday night, partly cloudy skies and temperatures are going to be hanging out in the upper 40s. For Weather Watch 12, I'm meteorologist Anna Conrad on Mix 96.
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9: All the hits in one place is Rick D's at number 33, Ed Sheeran. It's the highest debut on the countdown with his friend Martin Garrix called Repeat It. Stay.

Ed Sheeran, Martin Garrix together. It took 12 years to actually craft that hit. And now it's the highest debut on the countdown, number 33. Ed Sheeran, who is very busy this next couple of weeks. He has an art exhibition just opened in London. He's an artist. He's a singer. He's a writer. He's a producer. He's Ed Sheeran. Up to number 32 on the countdown, just down a bit this week for Justin Bieber again. Yukon.